0: Brocken.
1: When I first saw you, I saw love. And the first time you touched me,

Hier ist Radio Brocken. I wanna dance by water beneath the Mexican sky. Drink some margaritas by swinging blue lights. Listen to the mariachi play at midnight. Are you with me? Are you with me?

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2: In 1965, Vietnam seemed like just another foreign war. But it wasn't. It was different in many ways, and so were those who did the fighting. In World War II, the average age of the combat soldier was 26. In Vietnam, he was 19. In Vietnam, he was 19.

wasn't really sure what was going on. In Vietnam, the combat soldier typically served a 12-month tour of duty, but was exposed.